0: A young person experiencing family violence, homelessness, or trauma can spend years waiting for a door to open. You could be the reason it does.
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7: Got some delays for your run on the M1 northbound this morning from Yatala through to Beenleigh with reports of a crash in the area. Mount Lindsay Highway slowing up through Boronia Heights, and Bedezza Road is busy through Parkinson and through Callanvale as well. Riverside Expressway, slight delay inbound around the city exits. Milton Road busy inbound at Baruna Road in Milton. Jubilee Terrace underspeed from Kennedy Terrace to Coopers Gap Road in Barton. South Pine Road on the brakes through Everton Park, and Gympie Road busy through Castleline, also through Aspley, Chermside and Kedron as well. Bruce Highway looking good, North Lakes down through to the gate exit. Freedom's flash sale is on now. 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
1: Farting in serious moments.
2: Whoa, gosh, okay.
1: Everyone's,
2: I can't mean producer Lucy out because we're very classy characters.
1: Everyone's worst fear doing this in public. Well, it's happened again. There's been a big one overnight. So there's a US senator. His name is Chuck Schumer. And he was in the midst of criticising Donald Trump and the war in Iran when he appeared to let loose an audible fart that went out live on the airwaves. Are you ready for it? Let's try and be mature.
2: Okay. Because it happens. It happens. We're all humans after all, right?
1: Mm-hmm.
2: Okay, see if he can pick it up.
1: Okay.
2: If you can't, you don't have ears.
3: Now on Iran and the NDAA. When all the Trump administration can say about his disastrous war with Iran is that Vietnam was worse.
2: Okay, so it could be furniture moving.
1: It could be a squeaky chair.
2: It could be a squeaky chair. You ready?
3: Now on Iran and the NDAA.
1: Yep. When.

0: Lucy and Susie O'Neill.
1: This is a conversation, Susie, you and I were having off air the other day, and then it sort of has become more relevant again.
2: Mm-hmm.
1: But missing the birth of your child.
3: So I was wondering why I wasn't involved. Now I know.
2: Well, it's hard for females to miss the birth, well, birth,
1: yeah,
2: of
1: true,
2: their child.
1: Actually, yeah. Because there was initially...
2: I've got to be there.
3: It's very difficult to miss...
2: Missing the birth.
1: Dad's missing the birth.
2: Or partners.
1: Yeah, true, actually. But then, because initially it was that there was a Belgian football player, Suze, who decided to leave the World Cup and go back.
3: Really?
1: Yeah, for the birth of his child.
3: I did not know that.
2: And I can't believe he did this. I don't know if I'm in the minority. I'm the same as a French reporter, because a French reporter was, a broadcaster was talking about it. So a guy was at the World Cup. How often do the World Cups happen?
3: 4 years.
2: Like every 4 years.
3: Olympics.
2: Every 4 years. And a Belgian footballer.
3: Well, that's ridiculous.
2: I think that's ridiculous. But a French commentator said this. It's a lady, and she got hammered by it for it. She said...
3: just move going. Move forward. Don't park the bus.
2: She said,
1: "We've got one hand on it."
2: It was,

0: This is Nova. You got Jase, Lauren and Clint.
1: We're talking about something that happened at the World Cup as well. Vision has emerged of an England fan. Look, he was so enamoured with the conversation he was having.

0: 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Brisbane traffic.
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2: There's a two-vehicle nose to tail at Windsor for Lutwyche Road southbound. They're in the right lane after Newmarket Road with delays from Albion Road. Broken down truck at Tingalpa Gateway Motorway southbound. That's before Wynnum Road. It did make it into the emergency bay. It's a heavy run for traffic on Ipswich Road from Annerley to Woolloongabba. Gregory Terrace, there's congestion built up both directions at College Road through Spring Hill. And there's also build up for Strathpine Road eastbound at Gympie Arterial Road coming through Bald Hills. Get 3K off select MY26.5 Everests, plus the first five general services free. 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Heading for a top of 21 today with showers forecast on Nova 106.9.